0: 367 in service. 922 has two of our cones, and we left one of our cones in Chadwick and
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0: Wiley?
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ALS party 1, difficulty breathing. 123 with 1-4. He's a brute Erie. Left hand side of the entrance. Responding for 58, 58-year-old male. 2017.

0: Alright, I got Thomas at McGill Hill Lane coming off. Well, we're waiting for Milk Creek Township to get down there. All McCain units are in service and returning.
1: Copy that, 403.
2: Hey, guy, 4601 and 477 going to be clear of Thomas Road. We have coned the area.
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1: 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Blacksburg for 3-down, 9648 Jamestown Street.
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3: Muscati 160 EMS. ALS, as you are, ILS 1, cardiac issues, Manchester Common, 6351 Westlake Road. Muscati 116 EMS. ILS 1, cardiac issues, Manchester Common, 6351 Westlake Road.
5: 116.
3: ILS 1, cardiac issues, Manchester Common, 6351 Westlake Road, Sweet Sandpiper, room 11. Cross streets are school to Manchester, 73, 75-year-old female.

0: Westridge 924, tree down.
1: One twenty-one close quarry.
0: Westbrook Grove, tree down, 9648 Jamestown Street. Westridge 924, tree down, 6198 Echo Hill Lane. Westridge 924, tree down, 6198 Echo Hill.
2: 181's going.

0: Copy that, 181. Give me in front of 9648 Jamestown Street, cross streets are Church Street and Lowville Street. Scott, report of a large branch down the roadway. Some power lines down as well. No condition.
1: 115, Will.
2: I do 924 is responding.
0: Okay.
3: Nine 24, 6198 Echo Hill Lane, Hickory Knoll Court to Windchime Lane at cross streets. So there's a tree down right in front of this address. Be advised, Westridge and McCain were just at this intersection on Echo Hill and Thomas. Apparently this is a new one, but on Echo Hill this time.
4: Copy.
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1: T03, 2039.

Yeah, we have a tree down on wires. 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If you can alert Penelec.

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0: and 12-1. 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
0: You want to tell County, there's a tree with wire down in front of 724 Brown F.
2: 172 is going.
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3: 172 is right.
4: County 924 something.
3: Good.
4: The roots are still intact on this. We can't get it out of the roadway. If you want to notify streets, they're going to have to come cut it up.
3: I can try. They're on call right now, and they're actually going to the other one about, I don't know, 500 feet from your location.
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3: 172.
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4: 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Just want to advise them if they finish with that and I want to come up here.
3: Copy.

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1: 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Cross streets are Clark Road. Back to Clark Road, 73 mile. Not a list.
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0: 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It's 7th and State. 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

0: Crescent Fuller Tree Down, Hill Park Road at Martinsburg. Crescent Fuller Fir Tree Down, Hill Park Road at Martinsburg.
1: County Medic 42 is responding.
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3: T16 there at Del Park Road and Martin Road. Got a large tree down on wires.
0: Copy that. Medic 42, you're responding. ALS Party 1 for heart problems. 2825 Roman Road. Cross streets are David Road and the dead end. 16-year-old female states her heart is racing and is causing vomit.
2: Am I transportable on the road yet?
0: Negative, not yet. For the second tap, I'm here in about a minute. They have one on the board.
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2: West Church 924, first respondent, V14 EMS, ALS 1 difficulty, as you were chest pain. 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ALS 1 chest pain. 4855 Westford Road, St. Mary's, Carriage House 23, Carlton to Asbury or Cross Streets, 91-year-old male, believes he's having a heart attack.
1: 216, Erie County.
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1: Mark us on location. One large tree across Ville Park at Martin. We'll see if we can try to handle it here. And also on power lines now as well. I'll get your phone number in a sec. And then give you an assessment for that.
0: Copy that. Tree and some marks now.
4: Erie County 227 is on location. Can you mark us about 5 minutes ago, please?
0: Copy 227.
2: 209, don't look at me.
0: 209.
5: Okay, 201 in route.
0: 201. Cool, how's for a transportable assistable, sir?

0: Two of those were transportable. This is the purpose of ALS for anyone, heart problems, 20 to 25 millimeters. Two of those were transportable. Prairie Highway for ALS. ALS for anyone, heart problems, 28, 25 rolling drugs.
1: 115's on the hammer. Yeah, you can put cool hose in service. 437's on the road.
0: Understood.
2: 327 in the medic, en route to St. Vincent.
0: 227.

0: County 211.
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0: We're going to get you two pole numbers, but in the meantime, can you get the township started down here with barricades, please?

0: Last unit, that was all wind. Can you say again?
1: This is 2-9. I got a pull number for you. 18390.
2: 123 operations.
0: Copy that. And I contact 327. You was in route correctly.
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2: 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Pick up at St. Vincent. Cardiac monitor 02. Just fuel if you need it.

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3: 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Smell like also on scene. 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

0: 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Outside fire illegal burning, 705 Lincoln Avenue. Engine 11. Outside fire illegal burning, 705 Lincoln Avenue, between West 8th Street and West 6th Street.
1: 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Go ahead.
2: Still Park and Martin, road's been blocked off. All units be clear.
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0: 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Caller is reporting an illegal burn, size of a large bonfire.
1: Well, copy.
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0: Placida, Peach Street at West 19th Street, Engine 12. 029 motor vehicle accident, Peach Street at West 19th Street.
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0: 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Apartment 1. You're responding for a 33-year-old male. 2151.
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0: 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You're responding for a 33-year-old male. 2151.
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4: Got 2.9, you're responding. 55, Heartless Road. Towards the Buffalo Road, 3 down. 4.
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0: 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I'm clear.
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Corey, operations for EMS ALS for anyone difficulty breathing, 111 Summer Street. 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
3: 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ALS priority 1, difficulty breathing. 111 Summer Street. Cross streets of Liberty Street and East Main Street. 67-year-old male. Low oxygen, difficulty breathing. He is non-verbal.

0: 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ALS 31, difficulty breathing. 111, Summer Street. You're responding for a 67-year-old male. 2202.
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1: 14's out of Hammett.
2: 14 in Hammett.
0: Franklin for a tree down. 9676 Silverthorne Road. Franklin 3 down 9676 Silverthorne Road.

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1: Peter County 72, step 4.
0: 18 EMS response, BLS priority 2, call 116 Anderson Drive.
2: 72, 10-4. 18.
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1: Check 7201. Shutting down Silverthorne North.

0: Not the Greek version, yeah. Mary County 722 is out. 722. Just be advised, this is a McCain call too, by the way.
1: I'm a Greek for a 3 down. I'm a Greek for a 3 down. 636 Highmeyer Road. I'm a Greek 3 down. 636 Highmeyer Road.

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0: Wanted to catch you before you start clearing up. You do have a report of another tree down further south on Avonia near the old, or the new Dollar General.
2: 10-4, 529 and Fairview Fire Police are going to be on scene. You can show us around to that.
0: Copy that. And again, that's 8181 Avonia Road. Got a tree down on power lines. There was some light smoke.
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1: Can I go in service?
0: 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You go ahead and pick up, sir.
1: I was just about to announce Stancliff northbound, Silverthorne is now open.
2: 121 in service.

0: Springfield for a tree down. 12070 Old Albion Road. Springfield tree down. 12070 Old Albion Road. Lawrence Park for a tree down. 1053 Smithson Avenue.
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Cross Mitchell Lewis Road and Dutton Road. Get a report of a tree down in the middle of the road.

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0: West County 116, EMS response, airless party to real patient, Ball Mobile Home Park, 6621 West Bridge Road. 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

0: Copy 1-6, EV responding, BLS Party 2 Hill Patient, Bell Mobile Home, 5621 West Ridge Road, cross streets are Bear Creek Road and Manchester Road. It's lot 32E Echo, 70-year-old female, conscious and alert, has diarrhea and vomiting.
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0: Copy, 646, you're responding. 12070 Old Albion Road, cross routes Route 215 and McKee Road. Caller reported a large tree out.

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0: Can you give me a landline?

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Tree down. Shrimper Road and Wattsburg Road. Mill Valley, 922. Tree down. Shrimper Road, Wattsburg Road.

Copy 922. Tree down, Trooper Road, Wattsburg Road. College Head's blocking the whole roadway. About a quarter mile up on Trooper.

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1: County from the engine 922.
0: 922, go ahead.
1: I have a tree blocking the whole roadway. It's on also power lines. I'm getting a pole momentarily.

0: Copy that, 952. Tree down blocking the entire roadway. Wires down with it. I did give the Mill Creek Streets Department a call. I did not receive an answer, but I left a message.
1: Copy. I have a phone number whenever you're ready.
0: Go ahead with the phone number.
1: Golf dash 523.
0: Copy. 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

EC-120 responding, BLS Party 2 for an outpatient, 132 West 23, Alpari 407, they'll be in the lobby. You're responding for a 76, 76-year-old female, 2302.

EC-121, ALS priority 3 out of town, stick with a Corey ER, cardiac monitor, and O2 is the only special.

0: Copy. They just have the small Osmos tags. They don't have the pole numbers, but the pole's going to be directly in front of 1052 Smithson. And the line that's down is one of the street lights, light power lines that's down. We've got the roadway clear. We're going to be picking up.
1: Seven activating.

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0: Be advised, we cleared two trees off of Highmeyer. There's going to be a third one that's hanging down into the road. Just south of 409 Highmeyer Township's going to need a lift to get that one down.
1: Copy that, 229.
0: And we're clear.
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Call came from PSP. Hey, there's a tree down closest to the intersection of Rich Hill Road and German Road. However, they could not provide which road it was actually on.

0: 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It's on German south of Rich Hill. Got 1-3 block and hole road.
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0: 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You're downstairs in the lobby. You're responding for a 78-year-old female, communication on South Fire. 019.
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1: 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Angeles Police Department. 1679 West 45. Apartment 212. You're responding for 7979 year old female. 024.

203 responding, AO 31 for chest pain, Manly Heights Apartments, 122 North Main Street, downstairs, they'll be in the lobby. Responding for a 78-78-year-old female, 025.

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Responding for an 83 year old male, 033.

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1: 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ALS 31, outpatient, Julio Towers, 21 West 9, 911 downstairs. You're responding for a 62-year-old male, 033.
0: We're not even
2: 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Hurricane 701 clear, seeing.
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1: 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East 190, responding. ALS priority 1 for her problems. 560 East 3. 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

0: Copy 217, Gulf Road, Silver Springs Road, it's going to be a crosses. Here's Pine for a 62-year-old female, fell in the bathroom, unable to walk. 217, Erie County.
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0: Post County 116 EMS response bill. It's Brady 2 Hill patient. Manchester Common 6351 Westlake Road. Post County 116 EMS response bill. It's Brady 2 Hill patient. Manchester Common 6351 Westlake Road.
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Delos 2, ill patient, Manchester Commons, 6351 Westlake Road, Cross Street, School Road, and Manchester Road. Unit's going to be Sandpiper, room number 8. 75-year-old female, conscious and alert, has pain in her right calf.

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0: 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MPAT in response, BLS priority 2, ill patient, 2407 Cahee Road, lot 5.
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0: West 25th Street, West 23rd Street, you're going to read your crosses. You're responding for a 46-year-old male, swollen legs.

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0: 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Los County 116 EMS response, Bill is correction, BLS, party one for full, 928 Gordon Road.
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With 73 LTA mail, cost is similar. 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
0: I have one on the board for Fairview Lake Shore. Is that going to be enough?
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Dear sir, it's 923 AP14. 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

Stop MP 1661 Pershing Avenue, dead end at Patton Street, across streets. You're responding for a 67-year-old female, difficulty breathing. Please receive COPD.

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1: Six four six, 13 blocking eastbound.
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EC101, you're responding. 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VCOM at Asbury Ridge 4855 West Ridge Road in the memory care unit room 1130. Responding for a 79-year-old female. Fell and hit the back of her head. Bleeding is controlled. 512.

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EC-103 responding, VLS Priority 1 for Nurse Anchor B. 506 East 1 for Apartment A Alpha. You're responding for a 67-year-old male. Feels like he's going to pass out. Ash to Wallace here, Cross Street 650.

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Brookside, first respond, Greenfield for the squad. EMS response, BLS 42 for an ill patient, 2211 Nagel Road. Brookside with Greenfield for the squad, BLS 2 ill patient, 2211 Nagel.

EC101, you're responding. ALS priority 2 for an outpatient, 909 Raspberry Street, responding for a 74-year-old female, 659.

0: MPAP EMS response, BLS 2 for a pull. Parkside Westminster, 3929 West 38th. MPAP EMS response, BLS 2 for a pull. Parkside Westminster, 3929 West 38th.
1: 14, I handle.

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It was a room 209, 73-year-old male. 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
0: 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Are you 10-4 for the Naval Road call?
1: Yeah, we're 10-4.
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0: I'll be 707 Edna 2211 Nagel Road, Lisi Drive in Buffalo Road, your cross streets. Got a 02-year-old female. The high fever, be advised. Call a good report. There's a large tree partially blocking the driveway.
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Valley Village, 10644 West Main Road. 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ALS 31, difficulty breathing, 10644 West Main Road.

Echo 2 heading to Valley Village, 10644 West Main Road, Apple Tree Lane, Clinton Street or Cross Streets, 73-year-old female, difficulty feeling breath and oxygen saturation only at 55%, that's 55%.

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0: 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Now we do a BLS Priority 3 out of Hammett going to Manchester.
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0: 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Welcome to the alarm company, 73-year-old female, so.
1: Union City, first respond operators, there's an ALS transportable EMS.

0: Union City, first respond, operations of the ALS transportable, EMS response, ALS Party 1, Thinkable episode, 16795, Route 8. Union City, first respond, operations for the ALS transportable, ALS Party 1 for Thinkable episodes, 16795, Route 8.
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0: 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I'm a 7-year-old female. 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
1: Corey for a 3-down.

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Corey for a tree down, Brook Street at Myrtle Street.

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1: One 03, heading to Brook Street at Myrtle Street. PD's out reporting a tree down across the road. No other information given at time of dispatch.

0: 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Corey with Operations, PLS Prairie 2 for a fall, 140 West Bond Street.
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EC-103 VLS Priority 2, for a fall victim, the Freedom Square Apartments, 2686 Peach Street,

2103, respond to BLS 32 for a fall victim. The Freedom Square apartment, 2686 Peach Street, it's going to be apartment 11 on the second floor. 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

0: 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Westbury Tac 24 MP14 EMS ALS 1, difficulty breathing 2430, Powell Avenue.
1: 14 en route.
0: You're responding 2430 PAL between West Ridge and West 20th. 48-year-old female, difficulty breathing.
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0: MP18-925. Looks like first response, EMS response, CLS Party 1 difficulty, breathing 1006 Hill Avenue. MP18-925 Westlake, EMS response, ALS Priority 1 difficulty, breathing 1006, still.
1: 18.
0: MP18 responding, ALS Priority 1 difficulty, breathing 1006, still Avenue. West 10 and West 11 are your cross streets. Going for an 84-year-old male.
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1: 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Richford Arms, 515 State Street, apartment 507. Our 76-year-old female.
2: 321 responding. Parade and German Street are your cross streets. Almighty Alarm Company coming in as a stockroom smoke detector alarm. You do have a 12 on the southwest corner of East 12th and Parade if needed.
0: Copy. 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It's a two-story commercial. 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

0: 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Greenfield first squad, EMS response, BLS Priority 1 for a fall. 4561 Joshua Drive. Fairfield with Greenfield first squad, BLS Priority 1 for a fall. 4561 Joshua Drive.
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There's a phase location, no history with the address or the number. Was phasing the northwest corner of the building.

Greenville, this is the Township and PSP for a tree down. Cross the road, 9150 West Road. Greenville, this is the Township and PSP for a tree down, 9150 West Road.

69, you're responding to 9150 West Road, Fillinger Road, and Franklin Center Road, your cross streets. PFP is heading there with the township for a large tree across the road. They're asking the downtown cones and traffic control until the township gets there.

0: 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West County 115, ALS Party 1 for assault. 10821 Keepville Road.
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1: Yeah, 617 going out.
0: Crazy was just acknowledged, so they should be heading out with their squad. There's a people 115 on service.
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1: 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No need to stage. That's the ambulance, fled the scene.
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2: County 617, we're having a hard time finding this address. We don't see any PSP at any location here.
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0: 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EMS response, ALS party 1 for an ill patient. Manchester Commons, 5351 Westlake Road. 116 with 115 for the ALS. ALS 1 ill patient, 6351 Westlake.
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0: Copy 116. We did have some heart-related issues with this as well. Manchester Commons, School Road and Manchester Road. Good in the blue hair in room 9, using the back entrance. 82-year-old female, supposedly in septic shock, elevated heart rate, and altered LOC.
3: County, is this on Carter or Keepville?
0: It is on Keepville, just south of Carter. If you hit the railroad tracks, you've gone too far.

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0: 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Stroke victim not alert. 245 East 8th Street. 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Stroke victim not alert. 245 East 8th Street. Between German Street and Holland Street.
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engine 13055 electrical hazard, 347 East 26th Street, engine 13055 electrical hazard, 347 East 26th Street, between Parade Street and German Street.

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2: 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Happy 14, EMS.
3: Dispatch, 13 responding, 347 East 26, electrical hazard.
2: 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You have wires down in the backyard sparking, but no flames or smoke. 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

0: difficulty breathing. Urgent care, 4247 West Ridge Road. MP14, EMS response, ALS-1, difficulty breathing. The urgent care, 4247 West Ridge Road.
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1: 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Motor vehicle accident, 1215 Parade Street, between East 13th Street and East 12th Street.
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0: Perry Highway for extinguished electrical structure fire. Pilot, 8035 Perry Highway. Waterford, Brookside, and Cool Hose to assist.
1: MP28, medical standby for Perry Highway. ALS 31 for a structure fire pilot corp, 8035 Perry Highway. MP28 assist Perry Highway. ALS 31 for structure fire, 8035 Perry Highway pilot. South County, Fire Attack 1.
2: 42.
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0: 42.
1: 28 responding, 8035 Perry Highway pilot, I-9 eastbound in Fairfield Ave. Being called in is above the diesel door in the back entrance. There's smoke coming out of the back side of the building.
0: MP28 ALS assist. 14 for an engine, Brookside for the RIT. Cool Hose for two engines to assist for an extinguished structure fire. It's pilot, 8035 Perry Highway, all operations, South County Fire Attack 1.
4: 14, send 4.
0: 14, engine to go.

434, excuse me, the pilot, 8035 Perry Highway, I-90 exit 27 in Fairfield Avenue near Cross Streets. Call reporting an extinguished electric fire coming from a door fan vent near the diesel entrance to the gas station. If needed, closest hydrant is going to be across the street

0: Brookside, Brent to assist Perry Highway for extinguished structure fire. The pilot, 8035 Perry Highway, all operations, South County Fire Attack 1.
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0: 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For the right. Station 24 for acknowledgement of 50 Perry Highway. 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
4: 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We have an 84-year-old female ill patient.
1: Copy both units. Is 420 still missing there?
3: Negative, E clears.
1: Copy. Was there any affecting part to the subway there? Do we need to get a hold of the health department?
3: Negative, County. Is the back exit door motor just overheated, belt burn up. We just shut the power off to it.
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0: 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Engine 6. Small outside fire. 1515 West 23rd Street. Between Emerson Avenue and Green Garden Road.
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0: 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Did you copy the info?
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0: Engine 6, we have a very uncooperative caller. 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She wants the police to go. It smells like burning plastic with it. Have a good address.
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1: 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You're really, really low.
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0: Carrier Highway, EMS response, ALS 31 for a suitable episode. 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
2: 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The urgent care, 7200 Peace Street, Keystone Drive, Downs Drive, your cross streets. 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

Adam Baromedic 2, EMS response, ALS Party 1 for an ill patient. 12421, Edinburgh Road. Edinburgh, Lymphatic 2, ALS Party 1, ill patient. 12421, Edinburgh Road.

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2: 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BLS 31 for a cardiac arrest, 1828 West 38. Patient will be a possible class 5 in a vehicle in the driveway. 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
2: 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Greenfield for the squad, EMS response, BLS Purdue 2 for a fall, 9622 State Line Road. Crescent, first respond, manpower needed. Greenfield for the squad, BLS Purdue 2 fall, 9622 State Line Road.
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0: 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You're out the 9622 State Line Road, Cole Drive, the Sulphur Springs Road, your cross streets. Responding for an 87-year-old male's fall, possible hip fracture. Be advised, we have an alert for difficult terrain. It looks about 238 feet from the end of the driveway uphill to the house through the woods.
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1: 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Do you have the information from the call? We should have responders on scene for Crescent and Full in a couple minutes.
0: 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We're good.
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0: 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Between Poplar Street and Cherry Street.
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0: 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I mean, apartment 62.
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2: 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ALS priority 1 difficulty breathing, 11682 North Route 97.

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5: 617 is responding.
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1: Six 617, BLS 41 traumatic injury, 10500 Reservoir Road, John Williams Avenue, Winchester Drive, or cross streets. Looks like it's going to be the baseball field just to the north there. 14-year-old male, conscious breathing with a neck injury.

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0: 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Four story commercial hotel, nothing showing. 434, how's it going?
1: 434 on scene. 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

0: Union City first respond, Bloomfield for the squad. EMS response, Beale's Burning 2 for an ill patient, 9 Atlantic Street. Union City first respond, Bloomfield for the squad. Beale's 2 ill patient, 9 Atlantic Street.
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0: 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Seizure patient, 250 West 7th Street, Tower 2. 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
2: Erie County 121, Unit 129 is responding into Crawford County to assist Townville with a EMS call on Pinewoods Road in our district.
3: Copy, behind the Townville, is that going to be on North Main?
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3: County copies. We'll assign you for run number once we get the board. I don't have any on Crawford's board right now for that.
2: 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I'll switch over to Crawford and see if they can put us on a run number with it.
3: And copy.

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2: 923, same traffic.

Lake City first respond, West County 115, EMS response, ALS 31 for chest pain, 10379 Clifton Drive in Lake City. Lake City first respond, West County 115, ALS 31 chest pain, 10379 Clifton Drive.

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Responding for a 61-year-old male, chest pain.

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Sing 571 West County 115, 10379 Clifton Drive.

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0: We have a BLF 2 in your area. Would you like us to snack that for you?
1: Yeah, go ahead and dispatch it. I'll need a driver.
0: Okay, Waterford EMS and driver needed.

0: Waterford driver needed, an EMS response, BLS party 2 for an ill patient, Oak Haven Apartments, 231 East 6th Street. Waterford driver needed, an EMS response, BLS party 2, ill patient, 231 East 6th.
1: Eric, if you could 707 back in.
0: Negative, she falls on the other channel, but I got you in now. Thanks for all your help today.
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1: 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One 147, Oak Haven, east to Chestnut Street, apartment 102, 77-year-old female, high blood pressure.

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2: Copy, AMD 18, 4411 West Wall Street, near International Airport, western lane to Cantilever Cross Streets. We got a helicopter from Cleveland Clinic that needs an ambulance to meet them for transport to UPMC Hammett. Getting a second bus there for a second patient there as well.
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0: IP-14, EMS. Hey, Lewis, Prairie 1 for an unknown problem, 4411 West Wall Street, Erie at International Airport. IP-14, ALS Prairie 1 for an unknown problem, 4411 West Wall Street, Erie International Airport.
1: 14 Erie.
0: Go ahead.
1: Are we going to rendezvous at North Coast, or are we going to the main terminal?
0: IP-14, per security, they're directing all ambulances to the North Coast side. You're meeting two birds there for patient transports.
1: Copy, interrupt.

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0: Perry Highway, EMS response, VLS priority 2, still patient. 8199 Perry Highway, Prescott outbound. West entrance. Perry Highway, EMS response, VLS priority 2, ill patient, 8199 Perry Highway, Prescott outbound. West entrance.
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1: 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Is you responding for a 72-year-old female vomiting? 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

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Engine 12. Difficulty breathing. 2314 Poplar Street. Between West 23rd Street and West 24th Street.

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0: 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First floor for difficulty breathing.

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2: 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ALS Party 1 response, 2314 Poplar Street, first floor, for a 67-year-old female difficulty breathing.
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0: Preston Fuller Echo 2 ALS 1 vehicle accident rollover. I-90 eastbound at the 37.5. Preston Fuller Echo 2 ALS Priority 1 vehicle accident rollover. I-90 eastbound lane, 37.5 mile marker.
1: County 28 of Vincent.
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1: Go ahead, we're on the way. I must have forgot to tell you.
0: Copy. 90 eastbound at the 37.5 rollover. And TAC 1 for operations.

0: 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PSP is notified, and I believe stats down due to weather. Airfield's doing a ground transport for them. Unable to fly. I'll double check.
1: Copy that. Is this in the eastbound or westbound lane?
0: 90 eastbound at the 37 and a half.
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1: Engine 204, 90 east, under the 37 and a half. Crescent motor vehicle accident, I-90 eastbound at the 37 and a half, roll over.

0: 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We've got one car on that side. I'll give you a better side on arrival.
1: Copy one on that side.
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1: Copy Crescent Base 90 eastbound at the 37.5.
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3: Yes, sir.
0: One twenty-four, you're responding. VLS Party 2 response 310 Wilson Street for a 60-year-old female. Reported that her leg went through a back porch and fell. We went ahead and started fire for manpower assist.
2: All right, two patients, everybody's out. 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
1: 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All victim, 310 Wilson Street. Engine 8. All victim, 310 Wilson Street, between East 3rd Street and East 5th Street.
2: You say block that?
0: Hey, burn block traffic. 217, upon your arrival, pull behind my truck.
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0: Yeah, it's a little longer, Ivan.
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Between East 27th Street and East 26th Street.

0: Engine 13. Difficulty breathing. 2621 bird dry. 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Difficulty breathing. 2621 bird drive. Between East 27th Street and East 26th Street, Euclid Boulevard.
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7: 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Your crosses are East 27th Street and East 26th Street, Euclid Boulevard. 65-year-old female, trouble breathing.
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Again, first respond Edinburgh for the squad EMS PLS 2 back pain. St. Francis Xavier Apartments, 8918 Main Street, apartment 209. 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

MP14 West Grandview Boulevard, North Atlanta, are going to be across this. Room 411, Bravo Unit 4, for a 91-year-old male fell in the bathroom. Altered LOC.

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0: Copy, thanks.
1: .387 en route. Going to apartment 209 North Main. This is a cross street. 70-year-old female with back pain and vomiting.

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0: 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Do you want me to stack that on the blood draw?
1: Give us about 5 to 8 more minutes. I'm just wrapping up here.
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0: 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Spring Street, Carson Way are going to be your crosses. An 85-year-old female, difficulty breathing.
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0: 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Hare Creek Road at Wheelock Road. Elgin Beaver Dam for a tree down across the roadway. 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

0: Grainesville, Tree Down, West Cherry Hill, and Griffey Road, south of the intersection. Grainesville, Tree Down from a vehicle accident, no injuries. West Cherry Hill and Griffey.
1: 617 is out.
0: 617.
2: 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Bear Creek Road, Wheelock Road. ESP called in, tree across the whole roadway, blocked the roadway.
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0: 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Copy, what's the little first number?
3: Okay, 217 is clearing, am it?
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1: Okay.
0: County 609's responded.
3: Copy 609 responding. 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

0: 147, Quinn. 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
0: Okay, I'm going across Flats Road right now. You want to catch up to me? Go ahead.
5: Yeah, you want to just turn around and go back to that farm barn place there where they're doing events?
4: I'm going to come in off West Cherry Hill. Apparently it's 600 yards south of Cherry Hill on Griffey. If you want to come in from the other side, I can go on the board.
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6: 601, be advised, there's an individual here with a tractor trying to move it also.
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4: Here, County, 740. 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We went full length on Wheelock. There's nothing down on Wheelock. And we've gone a mile both ways on Hare Creek and called out to
7: them. Copy 740, we'll give them a call.
4: Yeah, your call. If you want them to do it or not.
0: 56.
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0: 56-4.
2: 52.
0: 5-6-3's around, we got TAC.
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0: to 601.
2: 740 Erie County. Made contact with PSP. They got multiple calls. One call said right before the state game lands.
3: 601, go ahead.
0: 553 on the line.
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2: 601, copy.
3: Copy 740, all the information that PSP had.
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4: 604 to 8L3.
0: 8 3, go ahead.
4: Do you need 604 out there?
0: Negative, you can return.
5: Yeah, it's going to Neurostory. My partner tried to contact the facility, got no answer there. I have no idea which building it is. It's just saying fire alarm, center side of the basement to the south.
4: Thank you, sir.
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